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0: 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Ooh, we are. 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Indubitably, we are.
1: Polskie Radio Dzieciom dla rodziców.

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I closed my eyes for a few minutes, and that's when the dream must have come.

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0: Not anymore. He's threatened to kill you on sight.
2: Oh, I say, you don't think he'd go that far, do you?
0: Well, of course he will. Oh, will you go before it's too late, before he shoots you to death?
3: I've got a crush on you.

Catch a falling star and put it in your pocket, never let it fade away. Catch a falling star.